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1: 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They're just giving the 135 westbound.
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1: 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We took a cut through. We are now eastbound.
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0: 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Go ahead, Engine 11. Medic 11, we see our state trooper here. They're right at the base of the High Crossing Boulevard headed towards Station 11. We're making our second U-turn to get to them.
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1: 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Yeah, they got him on the call. We're just waiting for dispatch.

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1: Ranger 1.
0: Yeah, is there a CARES unit on duty right now?
1: Ranger 1 CARES is done for the night.
0: Copy that, thanks.

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1: Go, Fridge one.
0: Hey, engine one, code 10's having a struggle finding you all.
1: Copy that. Sorry to be late on this, but we could probably cancel code 10, patient's cooperative.
0: I got me, no worries, engine one.

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0: 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Ready for water?
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0: Water's coming.

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0: That's correct. Med 4 is transporting Meritor.
1: 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Med 11? Do you have an officer available you can send outside the EW East Park Medical Center? We have a subject here who needs help getting over to the shelter. We're sitting and waiting with him. Copy, Med 11. I'll get a call in for you. Thank you. If you could just let us know ETA or if somebody is or is not available, that'd be great. Yep, I'll get back to you. Just give me one moment.

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2: Tom Center for Medic 4, just curious if PD is on scene already.
1: Med 4, yeah, we have several units out there. Engine 4 is out there with Med 6 for a separate incident. I was trying to confirm that these are separate incidents, but yes, there should be a good amount of PD out there.
2: Solid copy, thank you. We'll let you know what's going on.
1: Appreciate you, Med 4.

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1: Medic 4.
0: Sounds like it's the same call. We were cleared by PD on scene.
1: I copy. Thanks, Med 4. Thanks for checking it out.

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0: Engine 8, Medic 3. Sounds like this is still an active disturbance over there. We do have code 10 en route. However, I'm not sure that they'll meet you there.
1: Copy that. We'll stage you when we get close.
0: Sounds good.

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1: Med 2.
0: Is this just a lift assist, or is this individual sick and had a fall?
1: Yeah, holding on as a lift assist. The note in here about him being unwell, not sure if that's related.
0: Perfect.
2: 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We'll head over with the engine.
1: Med 7, go again.
2: We're going to be clearing up here on Waltham. We'll head with the engine. You can leave Med 2 inquiries.
1: I copy Med 7. We did clear Med 2. This is coding out as a lift assist. However, there is mention of the patient being unwell recently.
2: Copy. Yeah, we'll just head there cold and see what the engine finds.
1: I copy Med 7. Good chat.

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1: Sounds good, and I don't know if you see the note, the client broke a mirror out there. I don't know if he still has broken glass with him. We do have PED added.
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0: 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Engine 7 will be in quarters. Thanks, Man 7.
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0: 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We're headed home.
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0: 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You guys can return.
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1: Med 3.
0: 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We'll take that call.
1: Copy. Med 3 disregarded. Med 10.
0: Med 10's off call. In quarters. Thanks, Med 3.

0: 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Med 5, go ahead.
1: Med 5 is headed to Mariner.
0: I'm forward to Mariner.

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1: Medic 8.
0: Medic, it'll go low and you leave the engine in quarters.
1: Copy, engine 8 can stay in house.
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0: counselors has met to on seeing if you have a vehicle on its roof. Unknown if any passengers are still inside the vehicle. Ms. QBL investigating.
1: Having a medic too, I clarified with your call taker. Witness thought they did see someone ejected. At least one subject has left the scene.
0: Transfer engine 12 is on location. We'll assume command. We'll go with medic 2's report. We'll be out checking.
1: Engine 12 has command.

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1: This is Command, go ahead.
0: Command, the call taker is advising there was a sole occupant, one occupant in that vehicle, which was the driver who has left.
1: Copy that. We're still checking here.

0: command to all incoming units.
1: I think it might be fuel.
0: There is no occupants in this vehicle anymore. You can cancel the kitchen response.
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0: Junction Road Command, go ahead.
1: This vehicle took out a light pole, and we do have exposed wires. We're going to have city engineering come out here.
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1: Medic 2, go ahead.
0: Since there's no identified patient, Med 2 is clearing the scene. We'll be on air.
1: Actually, Medic 2, can I grab you 1 second?
0: Copy.
1: Just as you were calling that out, I was clarifying here. We have new notes added to this call. The patient was moved to the extended stay just north of the intersection there off of Junction Court. If you are able to try to attempt contact at 45 Junction Court at the extended stay, room 107, police are in route.
0: Copy, we'll head that way. Thank you.

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1: Yeah, I'll get somebody en route.

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0: Did you happen to have an apartment number associated with this 8202 Highview call?
1: Negative. 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
1: Copy that. Are you okay for now?
0: Yeah, she admits drinking. She's pretty inebriated, wandering around. 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Just needs some people to corral her and give her a bed.
1: Good, I'll get him in route.

Engine 3, Med 3. I'm thinking ETOH. 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The clerk inside can't give me any information either, so I'll see when you get here.

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0: Med-3 transporting radar.
1: I got cut off. Transporting to Meritor, was it?
0: That's affirmative.
1: Thank you, sir.
0: Yeah, I'm sorry, Med 11.
1: Medic 11.
0: Med 11, handling 11, please. Engine 11 in quarters.
1: Happy, Engine 11 can stay in house.

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1: Med 8. Med 5. Just a heads up, maybe alert PD that there are 5 sheets of plywood on 51 traveling northbound just south of Buckeye Road in the right lane. Copy y'all. Thanks, Med 5.

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0: Copy that. I'm sorry. 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
0: Yeah, I'm seeing the call next door to you. Unfortunately, it looks like they did not opt to break from that call, but I've got a sergeant coming down Tennyson Lane now. He should be there very soon.
1: Copy that.

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1: Here's one.
0: 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I have a phone message from a Julie Stevens at 2081 Atwood Avenue. It looks like it's a reference of prior response to that location.
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1: 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It is updated for you.
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1: Just so you know, police are at a different apartment, a different building in the same complex for an entirely different call. No safety concerns with it, but just so you know, it's not where the police cars are.
0: Copy that, thanks.

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0: 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We'll be monitoring.
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0: We can just follow our engines. We're familiar with the patient.
1: Copy that. I've got Med 7 at Raymond and Verona. If you think you'll be quicker, I can put you on it.
0: Yeah, we're on our way.
1: At Med 6, I have you on the call. Med 7, you can disregard.
2: 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Thanks, 6.
1: Med 6 and Engine 6, I see you're both en route. Just so you're aware, there's going to be a self-inflicted stabbing. I don't know what exactly was used, though.
3: 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I believe this is a group home we frequent, so we'll proceed with caution.

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0: Thompson are from? Engine number 9. We are at the scene. We may not need some medic.
1: Copy, engine 9 on scene. Did you say you do not need a medic for? Is that correct?

0: Yes, we can cancel the med unit. He's ambulatory oriented times four, quote unquote, just chilling in the grass. Normal.
1: Copy that, engine 9, mid 4, what's available? Does PD need to respond out there at all?
0: No PD needed.
1: Copy that, no need for PD.

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1: Go ahead, Comm Center.
0: Just information for you. Some paramedic 71 found someone possibly down on the ground over at the UW Health East Park Medical Center. They haven't said they needed any assistance from city yet.
1: Copy that. I do see that on the screen.

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1: Affirmative, they are on the way. Do you need them to step it up?
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0: 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I think Engine 1 is going to stay on scene for a little bit, but we're clear available.
1: 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I will have you available. I'll have Engine 1 on scene for now, and I'll let Code 10 know.

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2: 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They're concerned about their friend who's there, who has stopped taking their medication.
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0: Engine 3, I'm not seeing any mention of anyone being sick, but on the reconfigure, it's wanting a medic to be added. Do you want Med 3 to join you?
1: Negative. I'll call for them if we find someone. Thank you.
0: Copy that. Thank you.

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1: 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We're en route.
0: 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Just information for you, the elevator is not working at that location, and so that's why they're needing the assistance.
1: Well, you copy.

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0: I'm going to give you a license plate and then see if you get a name and an actual address for this car. Nobody's in it and we just turned it off. 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
0: 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Do you, just to confirm, do you need police out there for you?
1: Negative. I was just going to do a check welfare up in the apartment if he actually has an apartment up here at this address.
0: Copy that. I will try to get that for you then.
1: Also, you could call back the complainant and maybe that telephone number who's not on site. He might know.
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0: 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Line's been reset. We're on the return.

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1: Yes. 10,001 Sweet Willow Pass. And then it's going to be apartment 104.
0: Copy that. We're on scene. Thank you.

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0: 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When you come on scene, we'll have somebody come out and get you.
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1: 7, Medic, go.
0: 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There is no injuries, so it's up to you if you want to respond with.
1: 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We're going to continue in on this one.
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0: It's reported that the door is unlocked, however, we're finding it locked. If we're still on the phone with her, can we get a code, perhaps?
1: Copy that. I will try to get one.

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0: 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We're just clearing the hospital now. We'll take that call in our territory.
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0: 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I'm going to need code 10 at Johnston and Marston. I've got vehicles trying to drive around the vehicle using the median. We have total blockage. We'll be out investigating.
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0: This is Engine 3 to Comm Center. Go ahead. Sorry, I was busy.
1: It's okay. You called me, so I was just seeing what you needed.
0: Sorry, I was interrupted by a pedestrian here. The driver took off on foot, heading southbound on Dickinson. We don't see her, but we've got total blockage here. We're going to address the vehicle as it's hazard in the roadway.
1: Did anyone get a description of the driver that took off?
0: Black woman in her late 30s.
1: Did you say female black in her late 30s?
0: Yeah, she's a black female in her 30s with whitish blonde hair or some sort of bonnet. I'll try to get clothing for you.
1: Can't pass it along to the officers. You got two on route.

0: And comm center from engine 3. The person appears to be alert and oriented times 4 by a conversation, a quick, rather, conversation she had with a witness was, "No, I'm fine," and then she took off.
1: Copy. And no medics are assigned. Are you guys good with that, or do we need anyone checked out?
0: No, we got airbags deployed, but doesn't look like I have any body tissue or anything. The fact that she got out, had a conversation, and then took off, I'm not thinking she needs medical attention.
1: Copy. Thank you. And it looks like I have a clothing description for her in the call, so you guys are good to just handle the scene.

0: 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Yeah, this power pole is at risk. We're going to have MG&E come out and inspect it. The tag is 29-D5.
1: I'll call him now.

0: 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Two-story, single-family residential, nothing showing. We'll be out investigating.
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0: Town Center from Tower Letter 8. Rick, we're doing some training. We'll be flowing approximately 1,500 gallons per minute out here.
1: I copy. Do I need to notify anyone about that?
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0: 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Thank you.
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1: Car 31.
0: Is this watercraft up against the pier, is that correct?
1: Yes. Yes, I'm not sure. 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

0: like they partially do have it hooked onto the pier, but I don't think they've exited the craft, so they're not, they're still on it.
1: Car 31 copies that. I'm going to downgrade this response. It looks like Medicaid is really close. All the units continue in cold until we hear from Medicaid.
0: Hefty, Medicaid's pulling up. Everybody else continue in cold.

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1: We are at the scene as well. Headed down the path at Baker.
2: I copy you on the scene. I didn't copy what else.
1: We're headed down a rock path at Baker to the lake.
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0: 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Looks like Dane County Water Rescue's here as well. All occupants are safe. They're tied up to the pier between 5714. Boat is not taking on any water at this point. No need for other units to respond.
1: 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Not taking on water. Occupants are safe. Car 31, no longer need a response.
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0: Gears 1 from the comm center.
1: Gears 1.
0: Gears 1, we have a call over at 2E Smithland Street, the Manchester Place Apartments in the basement. Police are en route for someone who is hearing some voices, having some suicidal and homicidal thoughts. They are now saying their heart is fluttering. Is that something you would like to handle, or do you want me to send an ambulance?
1: We'll advise and evaluate.
0: Copy that. Cares 1, I will put it on your screen.
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0: Yeah, Med 7 got that direct. Thanks, Ladder 2. 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
0: Looks like I might be having some MVC issues. Do you show us returning available?
1: Nope, I still have you in route. I will, you look good on my end, but I will clear you from the call.
0: Copy that. 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
2: 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Or go ahead, just press everyone.
1: 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They stopped at University and Lake. I'll try to raise Engine 1 once they go en route. But they're patient with PMB, and we just aren't unable to reach them. Oh, never mind, they went back en route, so I will cancel 1.
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0: 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We'll take this alone.
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2: 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Thanks, 5.

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0: 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We'll be out investigating.
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0: 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I want to present them with the situation, see if they can help.
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0: It's a situation, see if you can even help. We're going to transport a male with a seizure. She was the driver of a vehicle. The passenger is disabled, mentally incapable of driving a vehicle, so he's now stuck where he's at. He lives in Stoughton. I don't know if we can secure a different ride for him. I don't know what else we're going to do for him. He's currently stuck at his location. Do you have any suggestions for me?
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0: 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I'll give you a number.
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0: Negative. 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The comm center. Letter 1 and Med 6. We do have officers en route because we believe this might be from an assault, but we're just going to call back from the caller. It sounds like this is a slight concussion from something that happened last week. No assault mentioned.
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